0: You're listening to Vermont Public Classical.
1: Just when you think that Jean Sibelius cornered the market on fairy tale music of Finnish legend, along comes Erkki Mellartin. Well, he didn't come

0: clarinetist Robert Plain just soaring through a single movement work uplifted by the BBC Scottish Symphony, The Fantasy Sonata by John Ireland. I'm Melanie Renata with an incredible classical guitar solo in just a minute. You're listening to Music Through the Night.
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1: 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There's a stream to satisfy just about whatever craving you're having, and you can find those at yourclassical.org. Here's a little sampling from the guitar stream.